0: Boys on.
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1: Here in quarter 2004.

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0: ATU back 2004. Cell fire is 1-1.
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0: 1-2-1, 25.
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0: National Grid's been notified. They stated 1 hour ETA, probably sooner.

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1: I have a medical in your district. If I'll get you a mutual aid ambulance, if you could start towards 655 Boston Post Road, calls for apartment 2207. It's a female party, over-medicated herself with Tylenol.
0: Engine 2
1: has response.

0: We're on the air.
1: I have a fight dispatching medic 1 to 208 Mill Road, room 3 for EMS, 2008. When you're back.
2: I have a shrink of them.
1: Women are answering.
2: Any response to my call back?
1: Negative at this time. Would you like me to strike the box?
2: That's affirmative.
1: Stand by for tone. Limit fire strike in the box for coverage. Car 1-242-A1, excuse me, car 3-242-A1 off at 551 Bedford Street for the elevated readings of CO. Limit fire strike in the box for coverage. Car 3-242-A1 off at 551 Bedford Street for elevated CO readings in the home. Time of the tone, 2009.
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1: Fire alarm answering, Smith.
0: This is alarm activation. Food on the stove, a pop and two. Tenant had ventilated system and reset prior to our arrival. No reading. Man is terminated. Engine 4 to 4.
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0: agencies on scene. Nothing showing. Where are you investigating?
1: Ready to your on scene. You're investigating. Nothing showing. 2010. 2012.
0: Do you have contact information for that location?

0: Hello, Posey.
1: What's the matter?
0: We'll show you responding. 2013.
1: C5, going off.
0: C5, going off. I don't have any information right now. I'm going to try the alarm company and see if they do.
1: Okay, if you can get in touch with anybody, they're going to need their alarm company here.
0: Okay.
1: Enter to the C5. Captain, I think it's before. He said four direct.
2: Alright, we're gonna be
1: silent and leave it alone. We'll take a quick look around. See if we can find a shed four.
2: This is, it looks like according to this map, the both buildings that were at before are labeled shed four.
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0: Suit Engine 2 on scene. 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
1: Don't fire answering.
0: Fire engine 2 is clear returning.
1: I just see it clear returning 2018.

0: Yeah, the property owner is on scene here at Evans Drive. He's been advised they're going to call their alarm company. That piano is silenced, not reset. I'll be clear.
1: Received. I was on the phone with them. Panel's been silenced, not reset. You're clear. 2019.
0: Tuesday quarters.
1: I did take your quarters, 2019.

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0: There is an odor of smoke in the area, most likely from the brush fire in Framingham. Smelled it as far north as Station 1. Car 3, semi clear.
1: Received odor of smoke in the area, possibly from the fire in Framingham. Nothing found. Car 3 will be clear. 2029.

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1: 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Edge Hill Road runs from Norwood Street to the Canton Town Line, 2030.

0: Sudbury Fire Dog, car 3.
1: Car 3, Dev.
0: Sending a call from the area of 22 Farmstead Lane, also for an odor of smoke in the area. I think that's possibly contributed from the Framingham fires. Do you want to take a ride down there?
1: I was just there. That's the Bay Drive area. You can just let them know that's what that's from, that we believe.
0: Hey, receive.
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1: 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Home is ventilated. 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
0: 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Command terminated. 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

Whitman Fire Dispatch and Cry 3, 242A1. 8 Stetson Terrace for EMS response, 2237. 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
0: Show is clear since Paris is turning. Transformated. This is an accidental trip.
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Well, that one's on. 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
1: A21 clear returning, 33 minutes.

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0: sir. Panels indicating a southwest detector activation. We'll be investigating.
1: Received signal indicating southwest activation. You're going to be investigating. 142.
0: Engine 4 is out.
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1: Car 1.
0: Yeah, we've searched both the north and south side of the building. It is now showing trouble in the system. This is the same southwest detector that's coming before. We just attempted a reset and it was not holding.
1: Received at module 38.
0: Affirmative 38.
1: All right, leave it alone.

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1: Yeah, we just silenced this panel. It's going to be left in. Alarm, trouble in the system. You can clear Engine 4 and a lot of 1.

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0: Ladder 1, respond. Canton Fire dispatching car 5, engine 3, ladder 1, engine 6, 10 Waterfall Drive, the alarm investigation, fire ground channel 2 is assigned, 146.

0: fast. No, if I'm answering ladder one.
1: Ladder one should be clear for turning.
0: Richard. It's pretty broken up. You going to the Faulkner?
2: That's affirmative.
0: Received, I have it at 145.

0: 5. I'll be up in 3-story wood frame apartment building. I've got the showing from the other side. Car 5 up command. Switch on channel 2.
1: Car 5, I have you on location. 3-story wood frame apartment building. Nothing showing from the exterior. Car 5 has command. Switching over to fire ground channel 2, 148.

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2: Off that, Faulkner.
3: If I arrive in Lake Faulkner Hospital, 156.

0: identified no devices and alarms. We're unable to reset this system. We're going to release all apparatus and release the fire ground chain when command will be terminated. Could you make contact to the building maintenance and let them know that they have to get their fire alarm company down to service the system?
1: Receive no devices and alarm. We're going to be clearing apparatus, releasing the fire ground channel, see if we can reach out to a contact.
0: 159.
1: Fire alarm receipts. 021.

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0: 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Engine 282, that's King Philip to Pocanoket Ave. 73 is going to be the last house on the left before Hillside, please.
1: Engine 2, okay.

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1: Car 5.
0: So you have it. A message was left for the contact point we had on file.
1: Okay, I received. Thank you.

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Captain Norfolk on a control of a special announcement. BI Needham is currently on diversion. CT scan is down at this time. And it's Norfolk on a control of a special announcement. BI Needham is on diversion. The CT scan is down at this time. Notify when it's back up. Norfolk County standing by 206.

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1: 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Engine 2 will be clear. 216.

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1: 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I'm assuming it's just for patients that were requiring a CT.
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Commissioner for Gun and Control, the special announcement. EI Needham is now off diversion. The CT machine is now back up and running. Again, it's Norfolk Gun and Control, the special announcement. BI Needham is off diversion. CT skinning machine is back up and running. Norfolk County standing by 238.

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0: Ladder 1. Let on to be clear, Adam Street, returning.
1: Steve, clear and returning. Lord Fire, Danny 5.
0: He's going to have his grand spot momentarily.
1: See, I just want to advise him that B.I. Needham is off diversion now.
0: Received, sir. A5 North Fire.
1: North Fire answering A5.
0: Would you just call me over the radio?
1: Yeah, I just wanted to let you know B.I. Needham is off diversion.
0: Okay, and the message. We got one patient going to B.I. Needham.
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1: Carolina Nature.
0: I was a faulty detector in apartment 209. The clear return.
1: Faulty detector in apartment 209. The clear returning. 412.

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1: Thank you, Wildfire Island Clear, turn course, command terminated.
0: Angel, we need a clear returning command terminated, flight 27.

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1: Women of High Dispatch, Car 3, Ambulance 1242, 341 School Street, EMS, Washington Street to School Street, after Lance Ave, third house, right side, house is set back from the road. Just responding, police have been notified they'll be responding as well.
2: To see you have it. Caller's declining CPR at this time.

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0: Abington 5, dispatching engine 4 and A1 to 76 Harris Court for EMS, 515.

0: Passenger 4.
1: Passenger 4 answering.
0: Yeah, just be advised, you have a hydrant that was very close to the street on the right-hand side of the cul-de-sac.
1: 3-2.
2: With the fire answering.
3: Michelle, units clear. School troop returning command terminated.
2: Company's clear, command terminated. 5-16.
1: Car 3, we're just going to remain on the air for fuel.
3: Okay, we should.

0: Roger, Flo's on scene. 2-9-4-11, come in.
1: Proceed, Mr. Flo, you're on scene. I'm command. 518.
0: Day 1, Dr.
1: Proceed, day 1, you're on scene. 518.

0: Fisher Farm, the Spanish Engine 1, the 244 West Union Street from the Lima investigation that has reset. 537.
1: Harris Court, command to weapon for alarm.
2: File a command.
1: Command terminated. Engine 4 to quarters.
2: Receive command terminated. Engine 4, you go into quarters. 537.

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1: 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The location is 40 Manhattan Street, apartment 15 for the EMS response. Timeout 647.

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1: 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For the EMS response, timeout 648.

Woman fire dispatching car 3A1 444 Temple Street, EMS response 656. It's going to be Temple Street after Marie and Drive, second house left side.

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Abington Fire Department, strike in the box, multiple runs. Ambulance 1 off South Shore Hospital, ambulance 2, engine 4 en route 877 Washington Street for the motor vehicle accident. 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
0: 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Can you copy another mutual aid ambulance, please? I'll see if anyone can break from Brockton.
1: Racing, J1, I have you responding from Brockton. I also have a Rockland ambulance en route as well.
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0: 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We have heavy damage. 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
1: 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Heavy damage, 751.
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0: Command, answer.
1: ETA for MedFlex can be 30 minutes, 3-0. I'm also receiving another medical at 617 Brockton Ave. You want me to start an affiliate ambulance for that?
0: That's affirmative. It'll be 2-1. You can start a whole ambulance.
1: 3-2.
0: Hey, Drew, that's all. Rockland, I want you to stretch on the board to the with your jaws, I mean, with your scoop.
1: I'm going to fire to come in. I'm going to start the mutual aid ambulance. That call is going to be 617 Brockton Ave. It's going to be for a 92-year-old male party with chest pain with a previous heart attack.
2: Received. I'll let the mutual aid know they're going in, so.
1: Received.
0: And over 81 Ave. To fire around.
1: And over 81, I have you on responding. 758.
3: Woodman
0: Fire, clear the
3: Broadway. Excuse me, when you clear the Broadway, Woodman Fire to
0: car 3. Car 3 entering, car 382 are off Navin.
3: Received. So are we able to send ambulance 1 mutual aid to Abington as well for medical? They'd be going solo.
0: Yeah, that's fine. Paging the second group.
3: Received.
1: Originally, Holbrook was coming to Washington Street. I can redirect them to Brockton Ave.
0: No, negative. That's fine. We have one patient extricated, working on the rear too.
1: Received. I'm going to start another additional ambulance to 617 Brockton Ave.
2: Go ahead.

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0: Command of fire alarm. Stop med flight. We have a approximately 20-year-old male. Still waiting entrapment. And use the green, Puma Street ball pin.
1: Racing fire alarm has that. Starting med flight, 20-year-old male party still entrapped. Use the Puma Street ball field for a landing zone.

1 to command. We're approaching the scene. Hanover, I want you to stretch her in the board. Call her. And walk down the street. Proceed.

0: having to fire on. Just be advised, all companies working at this time, 291 is going to remain in command.
1: Happy to fire has that. All companies working at this time, 291 is going to have Washington Street command. Med flight's been started as well. They're utilizing 41 Delta UTAC. Are we able to break an engine free to secure that LZ, or you want me to start a mutual aid engine?
0: Go ahead and start a mutual aid engine. What's going to be the LZ?
1: LZ is going to be the Plymouth Street ball field.
0: See, once you get an ETA from Med Flight, let me know.
1: Retake.

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1: The A2 crew and one member of A1 is to be transporting female to South Shore Priority 1.
0: Okay, receive. You need extra help in the back?
1: We have two in the back. We'll be good for now.
0: Receive. C1 adding the fire alarm.
2: I'm guessing.
0: I know you guys are busy. 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Can you let them know, be prepared, they're going to be receiving 4 priority 1 patients.
2: Avenue Fire has that. We're actually on the phone with them now advising them 4 priority 1 patients.

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2: Brown has an A2's crew is in A1, one member, priority 2 South Shore. 209.

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Car 3 in the ambulance tour off 877 Washington Street in the town of Abington for an MBA. Ambulance 1's committed with a transport out of Abington 617 Brockton Ave, EMS. 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
0: 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We're going to transport to South Shore shortly.
1: 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We're going to transport to South Shore shortly. 813.

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0: 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A1 is documenting a patient refusal.
1: Enjoying the clear. I'm both getting refusal. Answering.
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1: Loud and clear, Braintree. 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
0: Received. Randolph.
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0: Received. Semrex.
9: Semrex received, loud and clear. 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
0: Good morning, Semrex. Walpole.
9: Loud and clear, Walpole.
0: Received. Wellesley.
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0: Good morning, Wellesley. 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
11: 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Good morning.
0: Good morning, Westwood. Weymouth.
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0: Good morning, Weymouth. State 4-0. 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
0: Good morning, Plymouth County. Retested with Bellingham.
14: 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Good morning.
0: Good morning, Bellingham. Retested with State 4-0. 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
0: 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Testing with Hopedale.
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10: 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We have 1-1.
0: Received testing with Southborough.
11: 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Southborough 1-1.
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1: 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We have 1-0.
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2: Westboro. Oh. Westboro, loud and clear. We are 1-1.
0: Received, this is District 14 announcing test complete. Stand by at 918.

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1: 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Heading to 21 West Shore Road for a senior citizen assist with smoke detectors.
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0: 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This is 12 clear returning. 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
1: Marine C-12, got clear. 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

0: 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Sheriff Fire is dispatching Cop 5 at Day 2 to 7A Hickson Farm Road for EMS at 9:47.
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1: Just make a note in the log, extrication has begun.
2: 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I'm going to start the Whitman engine out of headquarters and get a mutual aid ambulance as well.
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0: 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Were there any recent calls to that apartment? I know we had a life alert there on Monday.
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2: 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You're clear of Washington Street returning. 10:36.

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0: 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I'll be clear. 3 Randolph Street remaining on the air.
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0: All units will be clear to see in Washington Street. Command will be terminated. It will remain closed until the police are done with their investigation.
1: Fire bomb has that. All fire apparatus will be clear of Washington Street. Command will be terminated. Washington Street will be closed for PD's investigation. 1042.
2: Engineering quarters.

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expired ends in 3. Engine 3, just be advised, we're receiving a third medical. It's going to be 87 Head Street for a 3-year-old male party actively seizing, starting and mutual aid ambulance now.

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1: 87 Hedge Street, 87 Hedge.
0: Okay, thank you.
2: David 5 from Cal 3.
1: David 5 is off Car 3.
2: You have mutually coming into the 18 middle.
1: That's affirmative. Acushnet is responding 18 Middle Street.
2: Reese, what's the nature of the call at 18 Middle?
1: It's going to be an elderly female party with GI issues, abdominal pain, over conscious breathing.
2: Reese, I'll respond to 18 Middle. To intercept the cushion while they're there.
1: Reese, car 3, I'm responding 18 Middle Street, 1056.

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1: Reese, it's going to be a sudden. I just radioed that message direct.

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0: 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Jonathan Root, 18 Middle.
1: 3 State, I've gone responding. 18 Middle Street. You'll be meeting our car 3 on location. 1101.

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1: Unit 5 is on Pad 3.
0: Cushman has the patient. They're on scene. They'll be transporting passengers clear. Turn quarters.
1: Great, Pad 3, you'll be clear. Cushman to transport. Pad 13.

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1: Yeah, it's been Carfest.
0: I'll be clear, 3 Randolph Street. We'll leave that system in alarm. It's an ongoing issue with an unknown second floor detective. They have their alarm company en route and a fire watch set up.
1: Receive, you're clear. Ongoing issue. Fire watch is on set up. Their alarm company's en route, 1129.

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0: Danger 1, Avon Fire. Going to be a 2-car minor. No EMS requested at this time by either occupant. It's awaiting PD. Going to clear the ambulance at this time.
1: Received 2-car minor. No EMS. A1's being cleared from the scene. 1149, yes.

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15 15 car 3 engine 242 letter 246 from Stetson Terrace building 9 for the alarm investigation 1201 Stetson Street to Stetson Terrace building 9 is on the right side behind building 11.

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1: I'm investigating Cat 3 is command. You'll be investigating.

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0: 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You want me to start an engine for you? 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
1: Engine 2 is over here.
0: Engine 2, you're on responding. 156 Adams Street, EMS. Timeout 1218. Engine 2, just be advised that you have that female party from Barry Van Commons Way reporting that alarm is sounding again in the panel.

0: 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SA2 is going to be delayed at the hospital for a med exchange.
1: 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SA2, you're delayed at the hospital med exchange. 1221.

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0: both engine, two engine one and E3. We're on responding. You can show us on scene. There's a medium-sized single-story restaurant. There's nothing showing at this time from 30 sides. We're investigating 204. Let's come in.
1: See nothing showing 204. You have command.

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0: Chief, company's on scene.
1: Three zero two four. Did you do a silent or hard reset?

0: building. Nothing showing from the exterior. We have strobes activated. Squandered will have command investigating.
1: Seems engine 2, you're on scene. 2.5 story. Nothing showing from the outside. Strobes have activated. You'll be investigating.
2: Hey, Quiz, the fire alarm. That was over the Rockland channel.

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1: Report chief of staff is first floor detector in the common area. Panels indicating sitting room. We'll be investigating.
0: We see first floor detector in the sitting room. You're going to be investigating.
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0: 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The ambulance 3 will be transporting to Milton Hospital. Engine 3 will be clear returning.
1: 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Engine 3 clear returning.

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0: 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The EMS response at 118.
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0: 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She was just released from the hospital. 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
0: go ahead. Medic one's cleared to St. Luke's, return him.
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1: 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Meet the PD EMS. 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

0: on for car 3.
1: A1 up 10, two refusals, they're going to be clear. Motion's on scene, remove the first vehicle.
2: Received, A3's clear. Sorry, A1's clear, two patient refusals. Standing by for the cars to be removed.

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1: 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C1 just said refired. A1 back in quarters.
2: Sudbury A1 back in quarters, 1338.

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0: Dancer. 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
0: Car 3, I got a medical, possible heart attack. Males complaining of chest pains. At the gas station, the corner of Boston Post and Dobscott Road.
1: Received okay. You can show car 3, engine 2, responding from Hudson Road. 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

0: 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EMS 1405 Bedford Street, south from Temple, up there, the shopping center. It's going to be the first apartment building on the right.
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0: Farlam, 3-1. 83 is going to be...

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Ocean Command to Holbrook Ambulance. When you come in off of Bedford Street, it's going to be the opening right behind the Hanson engine. I'm going to have a 32-year-old priority 3. Probably going to need a scoop. Going to be heading to South Shore.

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0: 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I'm engine 12 to quarters. 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

0: 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I just threw you off standing by the hydrant.
1: Received engine 3, you're on scene, standing by the hydrant.
2: Command 200.
0: 200, answer command.
2: I'm making my way to the Charlie side with the service tech that reported this. You can make your way to the basement, please. The outlet is charged on the exterior here. Looks like a shorted GFI. You can make your way to the basement. Check the interior.
0: Who has that message?

0: 201 engine 3, we have a plug right across from the house.
1: Steve's making our way down.
2: Ladder 1 North Park.
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0: 82, we're going to be on scene.
1: Received 82, you're on scene. I had to. Medic 1, you're clear for the bridge.
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0: fire alarm. We're going to be clear of Oak Street. Command terminated.
1: C-5 to C-1, you're clear of Oak Street. Command's terminated. 1448.

0: 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We're going to be clear of Oak Street. Command terminated.
1: Chief Adams, C1, you're clear of Oak Street. Command terminated. 1448.
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1: We have an order on the first floor at this time. 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So as of right now, in the building.
0: Received.

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1: 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I'm going to put a couple back on, see if it stays dead. 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

0: 6:43. Can I have you start towards Waterfall Bar and Grill, 6:43 Washington Street? They have a party there. I took a fall with a head strike. Are you close to 10?
1: Receive. You can show us the spotter.
0: Receive. Thank you.

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1: Answer.
0: Stephen, medical, 487 Hog Memorial Drive. I believe this can be a lift assist for a female party. What's your pleasure?
1: Releasing 246. 246 can head to Hog Memorial.
0: Gracie, would you like me to start mutual aid or are they taking it solo?
1: It's just for an assist right now?
0: Affirmative, sir.
1: Yeah, solo is fine.
0: Gracie, thank you.

Women Fire Dispatching, letter 246, 47 Hog Memorial Drive, EMS 1506, from the Albert Street to 2nd Hog Memorial Drive, 4th house on the left after Kenwood.

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3: 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You're clear returning, 1515.
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2: Driven by that engine 4 to 198 Western for an inside investigation.

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1: Medic 1, 206 Mill Road, second floor of the Cancer Center for the 31-year-old male party. Severe abdominal pain, diaphoretic after his completion of his chemo treatment.
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0: 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It's going to be on the second floor. 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

Adria, officer. 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

0: 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We're returning.
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2: Delaney Floodside at Harvard.
1: I just confused. All the services is on scene.
0: Okay, any updates? Girl found a Hoffman C1 on the district. She's not sure if they meant it, but there is a boat launch just up the street at 353 Harvard Road, about a half mile from that intersection.
3: I'm in the area with a bunch of units. We're just trying to locate a good staging spot or the command post.
4: Receive, will do.

The bridge is clear for vehicle traffic.

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1: This is 14 answering. Area is going to be the Delaney flood at Harvard.
2: 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Hanson engine has been released from the scene and from station coverage with our thanks. I'm going to be standing by with the whole work ambulance until they transport.
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0: Over gate 3 to final. We got one going to South Shore Hospital. ALS.
1: Hey, 3, you have one going ALS, South Shore Hospital, 1710.
2: Excuse me, Dr. Arnold, Hospital, 1710, starting mileage was 1.0 and ending mileage was 2.5.

0: alarm. I'm going to be clear. Valley Drive, command terminated.
1: Heavy problem. I'm message one clear. Command terminated. 1712.
2: Steve, you're off and stuff. 1712.
3: One's back and forwarded.
1: Is it red phone back and forwarded? 1712.
4: Entry is clear. Returning.
1: Mr. Dungeon, declare returning. 1712.

0: directing fire to District 14.
1: Answering Holliston.
0: Yes, this is Hudson Fire. I'm responding to Stahl for the
1: 15. This is District 14, has Hudson responding. That'll be 360 Harvard Road.
2: Fire Todd 3 at District 14. Yeah,
3: we're also responding about 20 minutes out with the dog truck. We are clear, We are clear, him and returning.
2: Okay, received day 3. I'll show you clear of the Framingham and returning at 1714.
1: District 14, could you repeat the studio time? The responding comes where it came and broken up. District 14 has Framingham 15 minutes out with two divers, 1715.

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It's going to be the Copley, 380 Sumner Street. 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

0: 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What's going on with the convoy?
1: 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It's going to be Tucker, unit 241, 1741.

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0: 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MSB officer on board.
1: 7 and 12. You're clear to quarters, 83 to the South Shore Hospital. The state trooper on board 83, 1755.
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4: Sir indicated, C5 left, come in.
5: 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You have alarms indicated, nothing showing. You'll be investigating. C5 has command at 1832.
0: NC2 is on location. NC2, the upper route is the first entrance coming in. It's going to be a two-story residential multi-unit.
1: If I has an NC2, you're on scene. Three-story multi-unit building. We're investigating 1832.
0: NC should notify. Nothing shown on arrival. Met with residents outside. Just smoke.
1: If I has an NC2, you have nothing showing on approach. Spoke to the residents. They report smoke.
2: Six on.
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0: Spoke with the homeowner. 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We're going to shut down the gas for that appliance and turn off power to it. 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Right now we're using a blowout fan.
2: North 5 has an NT2 malfunctioning stove. 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You're using the low HUD to ventilate the apartment. 1837.

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0: Roof fire to Maynard fire, over District 14. That's affirmative. 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
1: 16 Digital Way, apartment 302, for a 74-year-old male who took a fall and is now having difficulty breathing.
0: Receive, man. They'll be on the way.

Calgary Fire answering A1. A1 responding, Maynard. Calgary Fire on the air dispatching A1, mutually to the town of Maynard. 16 Digital Way, apartment 302, Fremont, at 1857.

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2: Over again, 2 is clear. Could you hit the tones again for 2 members, please?
0: Appreciate you.

We've got all home receivers, two members in the station coverage. A1 transported to Central Hospital. A3 is off at BMC Boston. And that's two members needed for coverage. A1 to Central Hospital. 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
0: My apologies for the confusion earlier. I cleared your ambulance. 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
1: 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Thank you.

0: Answer Hinge 1.
1: All the best ones that we've made with 1. Hinge 1 is back.
0: The ambulance will be committed with 1. Hinge 1 is returning in 1918.
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0: Henry, 10 engine 4 is back in quarters, Rylan.
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0: Roger, check around the air.
1: 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We find nothing. We'll return and commit to it.
2: 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Everyone's clear. 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

0: 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Back in town.
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0: Woman Fire units are in.
1: 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Company is going to be self-ave to Pleasant Street after Carlton Street, 4th house left side.

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0: Skyline Managing Medic 2.
1: 2 Dodge Scene, 0.8 miles.
0: You said John arrival. 0.2 miles at 1959.
2: Units on skin 291, I have bathroom road command.
0: Receive, sir, units on arrival. 291 has bathroom road command, 2000.

0: due to halt and fire.
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0: Back in quarters.
1: Okay, in quarters.